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Once you tell her to water the flowers, I want her to remember. Music is my best friend.

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Oh my, my, oh my, my love. I take one look at you, you're taking me out.

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Promises are always made. 10 soldiers on the front parade. 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

lies they bring. 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Moves the pawns, but spares the king. Die KI-Musiknacht bei Antenne Koblenz.